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19: Hi, everyone. It's Carrie Zaz from the Carrie Zaz Band. You are listening to Cat's Tracks Radio. Kat is one of our favorite radio DJs, so keep listening. She's going to be playing some of our music and a lot of great music locally, and we just love her. So listen in. Bring you over the set list. Does that count?
1: Awesome. Yes. And who gets the final say? You do?
19: Of course I do, but no, all honesty.
20: Awesome. I'll let you know. And like I said, you know, I'll if you hit Bumblefoot up, you know, I'm sure he'll do it because he's a great guy and he likes to do podcasts and interviews and stuff all the time.
1: Does he really? All right. We'll have to let him know about Catch Tracks.
20: Awesome.
1: I'll do my homework and I'll do my best for you guys. 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
1: 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Thank you so very much. And you have a blessed day and keep rocking out and mixing up with all this great stuff. So I'm very impressed. Thanks, Mike.
20: Well, thank you so much and keep doing what you're doing because without people like you, you know, I mean, who in Connecticut would hear about me? 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
1: That's right. It's going to be me.
21: 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P-A-R-T. Why? 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
3: 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She's the dancer, she's a meditation lady, and she's much more. 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
4: 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Thanks for the lovely introduction.
3: 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So we've got a brand new show coming up on Cat's Tracks Radio. Want to tell folks a little bit about it?
4: 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You know DJ Jazzy Cat, she's lovely as all can be. 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
3: There you go. We're going to bring our cheese, our wine, and our crackers. 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
3: 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It's a lunch brunch special along with some meditation like we talked about. Right, Gina?
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0: Well, hello. This is singer-songwriter Gina Coleman and frontwoman of the band Misty Blues, right here on Catch Track Radio. If you like your blues with a generous serving of rock, funk, jazz, and soul, then keep it locked in right here with DJ Jazzy Cat.
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4: Mm-hmm. Awesome. Very cool. Yes. I appreciate that. Yes. Yeah, thank you.
3: You're welcome. You're welcome.
5: Whatever that looks like, because that song is what really propelled me to, or compelled me to send this album, because I wanted people to hear this song.
3: So do you have a pre-regimen, like a ritual that you guys do before any of your shows?
6: We argue over the set list. Does that
3: awesome.
6: Count?
3: Yes. And who gets the final say? You do?
6: Of course I do, but no, all honesty.
7: Awesome. I'll let you know. And like I said, you know, I'll if you hit Bumblefoot up, you know, I'm sure he'll do it, because he's a great guy, and he likes to do podcasts and interviews and stuff all the time.
3: Does he really? All right.
7: Oh, yeah.
3: We'll have to let him know about Catch Tracks.
7: Awesome.
3: I'll do my homework and I'll do my best for you guys. How's that?
7: I'll give him a shout out and let him know about you too.
3: All right, honey. Thank you so very much. And you have a blessed day, and keep rocking out and mixing up with all this great stuff. So I'm very impressed. Thanks, Mike.
7: Well, thank you so much, and keep doing what you're doing, because without people like you, you know, I mean, who in Connecticut would hear about me? Right.
3: That's right. It's going
8: to
3: be me.
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0: Carrie Zaz from the Carrie Zaz Band. You are listening to Cat's Tracks Radio. Cat is one of our favorite radio DJs, so keep listening. She's going to be playing some of our music and a lot of great music locally, and we just love her. So listen in. Bring you over the set list. Does that count?
1: Awesome. Yes. And who gets the final say? You do?
0: Of course I do, but no, all honesty.
2: Awesome. I'll let you know. And like I said, you know, I'll if you hit Bumblefoot up, you know, I'm sure he'll do it because he's a great guy and he likes to do podcasts and interviews and stuff all the time.
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1: 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Thank you so very much. 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
1: That's right. It's going to be me.
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0: Hey guys, it's DJ Jazzy Cat, along with my brand new co-host, Gina Jackaller. She's the dancer, she's a meditation lady, and she's much more. She does plants, and she actually is a wonderful wife. What's going on?
1: Hey, not much. Thanks for the lovely introduction.
0: Oh, you're welcome. So we've got a brand new show coming up on Catch Track Radio. Want to tell folks a little bit about it?
1: Yeah, so we are two lovely ladies, as you could tell. You know DJ Jazzy Cat, she's lovely as all can be. And then there's me. And we are coming to you because you're all lovely too.
0: There you go. We're going to bring our cheese, our wine, and our crackers. We're not going to whine about anything, are we?
1: No, I don't think so.
0: All right, good.
1: Yeah.
0: No wine in here.
1: No,
0: we're going to bring it.
1: Just going to do some chairs.
0: There you go. Well, if she gets up and starts dancing, you'll be able to see her live. We're ready to get rolling. We've got the brand new segment coming up on Tuesdays. It's a lunch brunch special along with some meditation like we talked about. Right, Gina?
1: That's right.
0: So stay tuned, guys, for much more here on Catch Track Radio. 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
1: 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I think we made it. 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

0: All right, we're back on air. We're getting back on track here. Good morning, everybody, for tuning in from wherever.
1: Good morning, beautiful people.
0: And Gina is back in the studio with me this morning. Got a lot of great stuff going on over at Catch Track Radio. Been talking to quite a few artists from around the world. Definitely going to get them on air. Yeah, Gina's trying to learn how to shut the door on the other side. This is live radio, true story. It's a rainy day here in Connecticut. What do you do on a rainy day, Gina? What's your go-to thing? You know, when it's raining and, you know, I know you do your meditation. You've got the dogs.
1: I like to read.
0: Read. Okay. Yeah. What kind of books do you read?
1: Anything that really spikes my interest. So right now I'm reading a book by a new author. Mm-hmm. Her name is Haley Pen, I believe her last name is. Mm-hmm. She's like a YouTuber.
0: Okay.
1: And it's called Just Friends.
0: Oh, okay.
1: And it's a really good read so far.
0: Is it a series? Is that what it is?
1: It's just one book.
0: That's it, huh?
1: Just one book so far.
0: A big, thick
1: it just
0: book
1: came
0: or just...
1: out. It's like if you were going to like the beach, you want to bring it with you. Like a good summer book.
0: Fun. Yeah.
1: Yeah.
0: A lot of love in it and everything.
1: Or... Yeah.
0: Ooh, okay. I'll have to check it out. Maybe we can exchange and do a little book club to see if anybody wants to change books. Yeah, right?
1: Yeah.
0: We could swap off on books. I did that when I was a kid, and I remember Oprah Winfrey used to have a book club.
1: Mm-hmm.
0: And then I started doing that with a couple of my friends when I was, I think it was in like 7th or 8th grade. And I remember swapping off books. My brother bought me a small book. Mm-hmm. And I said, you know what, I want to read this during the summertime, again, like yourself. And that was the first book I ever got through. It was about a girl being a teenager and being in a beauty pageant. Mm-hmm. So I don't know if you know, but I was in a beauty pageant years ago.
1: Yes.
0: Years ago. So this is like right along that principle. And I'm like, I wanted to get to the end of it. And I did. And then I exchanged books with another friend.
1: Yeah.
0: And then we just kept on going on. And then we talked about the book.
1: Yeah.
0: And it was pretty cool stuff.
1: Yeah.
0: So, and like you said, a beach story. Sometimes you want to just sit back, chill out, relax, and just read a little, even if it's a love story or something, you know?
1: Yeah.
0: Get your creative juices flowing.
1: Yes.
0: Right? In
1: yes.
0: your mind. So you spent a lot of time in the past couple of weeks down in Florida, but this time around you went someplace really special.
1: Yes.
0: Where did you go?
1: We went to Disney.
0: Oh my gosh. I'm so envious, guys. I want to see the Princess Castle kind of thing. I've seen it from afar. I've never been. Have you been inside?
1: No. So I want to go. Well, so, okay. You could walk through.
0: Mm-hmm.
1: It's just like a path.
0: Okay.
1: They have a restaurant there. They have like Princess Boutique where
0: you can get
1: kids, I think under 10 could like become princesses for the day.
0: And their little outfits and everything.
1: And they like put on little outfits and like they do their
0: You're
1: hair
0: like, I'm 10,
1: and
0: I'm 10.
1: Yeah. It's really cute. And then there's, I guess there's a few rooms in the castle that people could like rent out.
0: Married,
1: which
0: right?
1: is
0: if
1: probably
0: you get married,
1: really
0: right?
1: expensive or it's like hot, like it goes fast. I really don't know how that works.
0: Okay.
1: But I do want to go to the restaurant next time I go there.
0: Oh, I saw that where Belle comes out and she dances and all the characters and everything.
1: Mm-hmm. Yeah, I do want to do the restaurant when I go there
0: next
1: time.
0: That looks like fun.
1: They do a light show on the castle with the fireworks.
0: I've seen that.
1: That was
0: nighttime.
1: Very cool.
0: Yeah.
1: Loved that. Although what really makes me angry, right, is the first time I was like, oh, this is so awesome. This is great. Like, the first time always hits differently than the second, third,
0: fourth
1: time.
0: Because you know what to expect on certain levels.
1: So I was really excited to see this fireworks show and this light show, and then out pulls everyone's camera. Everyone's camera is in front of you. Everyone's camera is like
0: you
1: taking
0: want experience
1: a picture and a video. And it's like, I don't want to experience you taking a photo or a video of something you will never use.
0: Yeah, exactly. What are you going to do with it?
1: What are you going to do with
0: it? Disney will sue your butt for it. I told you.
1: Like.
0: No, I know. Wow, I get it.
1: What are you're going to use it for maybe a day, maybe a two.
0: Yeah.
1: Like.
0: Some pictures are okay, but
1: down.
0: Put it in and enjoy
1: you don't
0: that.
1: Need to put it all the way over your head.
0: So everybody could see
1: so
0: it in your
1: face. So everyone could see your phone recording what I see, what I should see in front of me.
0: Mm.
1: That made me angry.
0: So did you stop everybody, Gina, and say, hey, listen to Gina. She knows what she's talking about.
1: No, I can't stop them. There was probably about 2,000 people there.
0: Oh, you could have done it.
1: I can't do that. That's not
0: the Gina thing. Club says, no, with the phone.
1: It just, like, next time you're somewhere, just, and you want to record, be respectful of other people and the surroundings.
0: Sure.
1: Because all I thought about is, like, there are tons of people there for the first time.
0: With their families.
1: With their families. Mm-hmm. Or people like me that just want to enjoy it and
0: take it in. Mm-hmm.
1: And you don't need to destroy that with the phones.
0: I'm gonna agree.
1: Oh, no, it was beautiful. For I did enjoy it.
0: Yeah.
1: But then there was a guy that was playing, like, a TV show for the kids because the kids didn't want to watch the thing.
0: Way.
1: And it's like, well, if they don't want to watch
0: all that money,
1: it, you leave.
0: Right.
1: And all, like, we heard the music and then the TV show. And it was like, let's go find the da-da-da-da. And I'm like,
0: stop it.
1: I'm not going to find Dora the Explorer.
0: Like, while you're at the Castle of Cinderella. I think I'd be confused too on that one too, like the map of.
1: But no, it was like, so that's just like my rant.
0: No, that's okay.
1: I don't want to take that away from the amazing time we did have with my niece and my family and my husband.
0: Yeah.
1: And it was just really fun to, like, walk around the parks and be like, oh, this ride has 45 minutes. Let's go wait in line for 45 minutes.
0: Did they have the speed passes still there?
1: Yes, but, like, I've heard that they're not the same. And in order to, like, get them, it's, like, $300 for, like, two rides.
0: Stop it. That much?
1: Uh-huh. For one person.
0: No way.
1: For one
0: person. Shut
1: the
0: front door. Wow.
1: Yeah.
0: I'd rather stand there and eat an ice cream or something.
1: I'd rather stand there.
0: Get yourself an ice cream, stand in line and wait.
1: And the app has, like, you could download this app where you could play games.
0: Oh, while you're waiting?
1: Interactive games.
0: It's not Dora,
1: while
0: though.
1: While you're waiting. It's not. It's all based on the ride.
0: Oh, wow.
1: Yeah.
0: Oh, that's
1: so
0: cool.
1: So, like, if you're waiting in line for, like, a Star Wars ride or something.
0: Fun.
1: Like,
0: that's my game.
1: That game that you play is based
0: upon
1: that ride.
0: Oh, that's cool. Oh, so you're interactive.
1: So it's an interactive game.
0: That.
1: Like,
0: that's
1: you
0: cool.
1: have to find things.
0: Oh, I love
1: it.
0: Like treasure hunts and things like
1: that.
0: Yeah. So you actually feel like you're gaming, but at the same time you're waiting and it goes by faster.
1: And it goes by faster.
0: And that's geared towards smaller children and big kids like us, you know? Like, the attention spans of flies.
1: Yeah.
0: So that's cool.
1: Yeah.
0: $300. Wow. Prices have changed tremendously. I know a lot of folks that have gone out and they've, like, you know, I can't afford to go to Disney and things like that, you know, once a year. Everything has gone up in pricing, you know.
1: Oh, yeah.
0: Even the food that we get in, like, parks now, you know. And Stan and Chris went last night, going on the same principle that you're talking about. They were watching the soccer game. They were in New Jersey watching it. And Stan, you know, showed me his pictures this morning, and we were sitting and talking over coffee, and he says the same thing you said. You know, he didn't want to take a lot of pictures, even though they did get a decent amount. They didn't want to take a lot away from the enjoyment of the moment.
1: Exactly.
0: You know, like, you're going to miss it with your own eyes. You're going to have it in your memory bank that you got to go see these things.
1: Mm-hmm.
0: And you take it away in your, especially Disney, you know, you take that away in your heart. Every kid has a special story. If you're able to go down to Disney, I mean, we took the kids when they were smaller. Christopher was like 3 and Robert was probably about 10 or 11 years old, maybe at the time when we took them. And I actually did something funny because normal people will book a 7-day vacation. So I did the 9 days.
1: Mm.
0: Stan goes, when we go home? I was like, whoopsie. I was so excited.
1: That's a long time.
0: 9 days we did.
1: That's a long time. But
0: yep.
1: I also think, okay, so if you do like half days.
0: Sure.
1: We ran into some people that did like half days.
0: Sure.
1: And they did like a week there.
0: Right.
1: And they did like half the day at like one park. And then
0: other absolutely.
1: Half. Because they had like small kids. So when nap time comes around, you go back to the hotel and like you hang out at the hotel for
0: and they're night. Open later too, right? I think they're open till 10 o'clock at night. Is that what it is?
1: It depends on the park. They've been doing like after hours.
0: We were able
1: to do Epcot after hours.
0: Oh, fun. That's
1: which
0: fun.
1: Which was fun. We were able to get in a few more rides
0: redo
1: other rides that we enjoyed doing.
0: Not as big as crowd though either, right?
1: Yeah, not as big. And they, like, move you faster.
0: Uh-huh, I'm sure.
1: How, I don't really know.
0: Well, if there's not as many people, think about that.
1: But it moves faster.
0: Faster, huh? Okay, that's cool.
1: Yeah.
0: And is there an age limit on the after?
1: So you have to be staying in Disney.
0: Oh, and that's
1: in order to get the before hours and after hours. Okay. So they do before hours.
0: Wait, they think of everything.
1: Oh, yeah. Everything. Oh, yeah. You have to stay at a Disney resort.
0: Sure.
1: Hotel.
0: Okay.
1: In order to, like, be part of the before and after
0: hours. How did you get so educated on this stuff?
1: My husband's family.
0: She sounds like a travel agent.
1: They go very often.
0: Okay. I have a
1: this
0: friend.
1: This is only my second time, and I ask questions. No, of course.
0: No, it's good. It's good you could pass it on to the average person.
1: Yeah.
0: If they want to know, you know, especially a family, if they're deciding to go down to Disney. I know for a fact, I have a friend that actually lives down there. And I don't know if I should mention her name or not, but she used to live up here in Connecticut. She's down in Florida now. She lives very close in the Kissimmee area. Kissimmee, mm-hmm. I forget how you say it, within Disney. So, and I know she gets to go there for free all the time. So residents of Florida, I think that's how it works.
1: Mm-hmm.
0: They can go actually into Walt Disney World, many different things like SeaWorld and things like that.
1: Mm-hmm.
0: But I know it's expensive right now, you know, for a lot of folks to go down there. But you said that you were able to get a good connection. When you have that great connection, you know, you get to see all these fun things, you know, hang out, and you get to relive them because I'm probably sure that you went years ago, right?
1: No.
0: How many years ago did you go?
1: Well, so me and my husband went, I went for the first time 4 years ago, maybe.
0: Oh, I thought you went when you were a little itty bitty.
1: Yes, I think so. okay, I'm pretty sure I did, but I only remember it because there's pictures.
0: Oh, okay.
1: Right. I remember absolutely nothing if there's not a picture in front of me.
0: Oh, really? Did you have the ears? We had, when we went, it was gold. It was the 250, whatever it was, or 50. I forget. I think it's 250. I forget. Oof, excuse me if I don't remember. But I have the ears actually saved in the trunk.
1: Uh-huh.
0: And it was the golden one.
1: Uh-huh.
0: Yeah. So everybody got the little golden ears and everything.
1: Yeah.
0: But yeah, when you see it in a different light, when you see it as an adult versus a child, you know, it's a whole different perspective. I did nothing but cry when I'm a crier anyway, but as soon as we pulled up to the castle, I was watching the vacuums on the ground and everything. Did you see that? They just come in and they vacuum the whole place. So you didn't see that. So when we were in Walt Disney World, they actually had these big jumbo vacuums like at nighttime, and they would just vacuum the streets off and clean it all up. It was like, it reminded me of what was it? The Wizard of Oz. When they come up with the munchkins and they have the, like, the little brick road and everything.
1: Yeah.
0: But then all of a sudden these people come out with these big, giant vacuums.
1: Oh.
0: I'm like, well, you could suck up the children.
1: They probably do that when the park is completely closed now.
0: Oh, probably, yeah. A lot of things have changed. So the temperatures were good down there?
1: I mean, I like the heat, but however, when the sun was out, 2 days ago, a day ago, I was like, I am
0: done,
1: inside.
0: Huh?
1: I was done with the sun. You know, like,
0: well, when
1: I
0: you
1: was
0: live
1: just
0: up this
1: like,
0: way and then you go down south, you're like, whoa, I'm
1: and
0: cooking.
1: I was down south a week before that. So it was like I had maybe 4 days home,
0: right?
1: It was
0: four or five days
1: that I was here because I went down, was outside.
0: Yeah, so you kind of chilled off up here and then you went down there.
1: Yeah, chilled, then went down and like, by the time I was, like, done with the sun.
0: Yeah. You can only have so much sun. That's
1: right. Yeah,
0: yeah. You can take the kitchen. How's that one go? You can take the chef out of the kitchen. You can't with the heat, whatever it is.
1: Yeah.
0: I don't know. Well,
1: something
0: anyway,
1: like that.
0: Well, she had fun going down to Florida, and I absolutely love that you get to go to Disney again. So your next venture is coming up soon, too. You've got some good stuff going on.
1: We're going camping.
0: Going camping. They're going camping next, guys.
1: Camping.
0: All right. So where are you going camping, if you don't mind?
1: Salt Rock. Baltic, Connecticut.
0: Oh, okay. So you're going to rough it in a camper? Are you going to be in a tent?
1: We do tent.
0: Really?
1: Uh-huh.
0: Well, this I gotta see pictures.
1: So there is about 29 of us going.
0: Wow, that's a nice trip.
1: Yeah.
0: Okay. Yep. Coolers and all.
1: Coolers
0: I want to know, are you going to roughhouse it with the, you know, because this is a summer show, too. We're in summer now. We're officially in summer. We like to hear all these good things. Are you going to shower in the lake or the ocean, or where are you going camping? Or do they have...
1: So we have bags that you sit out in the sun
0: warm them up.
1: It warms the water.
0: Okay.
1: And then you hang the bag on the tree, and we have a pop-up changing tent.
0: Oh, I love
1: it. And we get changed and shower in that pop-up tent.
0: So do you save room by taking two people in the same shower? That's what I want to know.
1: No, not there. Matt and I might do it if we'd camp alone, but not with 29, 30 people going.
0: That'd be one heck of a party. Turn your children off the other way, guys. We used to camp back in the day. My father, actually, here's my fun takeaway story. I don't know if I've ever elaborated to you on the show. So my dad decided when we were kids that he was going to take us all to Disney for the very first time as a family. So we were excited. We were pumped up. And I know my dad's going to get me for this one for saying it on air. We were really excited about going. And I thought, oh, geez, we're going to Disney. You know, me and my brothers, my mom, my dad. We packed up the van. And my dad decided that he was going to put us in a camping area where people go. You know, it's around the Disney area-ish, if you will. We all had to sleep in a tent. It was a 10-man tent. Mm-hmm. And it was cold. So we had winter jackets on. Could you imagine? So she's talking about getting tan, hanging buckets on the tree. Not so much. There was like nobody in the parks when we went, right? So we camped out. It was all cool. You know, I'm thinking same thing you, princess. You know, you're a little girl. You're going to see all this stuff. That didn't happen. I froze my mats off. I was in a winter jacket. It was beautiful. Walt Disney was great. I absolutely loved it. Me and my brother, he had Mickey Mouse money. So we challenged each other. We actually did bets. And he says, I bet you won't go on this roller coaster for 5 Mickey Mouse monies. So I won the $5 from him. We went 18 times on the same roller coaster. Because there was nobody. It was an upside down figure. You couldn't get me on it now if you paid me. But upside down.
1: Not even for the Mickey monies.
0: Nope. I'll put my Mickey's on my leg and that's where he's going to stay. But yeah, that was an experience. And we drove all the way down.
1: Oh.
0: So yeah, it takes now, 2.5 hours for you to be able to drive down? I mean, fly out there?
1: Yeah. Like 2.5 hours gets me to Massachusetts, Kat.
0: How long is your flight when you fly?
1: About 2.5 hours.
0: There you go. So she can go to Massachusetts, which is up north, or she can go to Walt Disney World. So what else did you do? You went to Walt Disney World. You went to Epcot?
1: Yep.
0: Okay. Now, do they still have the Harry Potter thing there, too?
1: That's Universal.
0: Oh, Universal. Oh, I like Universal. That's speed and action and all that. Lights, camera, that's my game.
1: I guess so.
0: Okay.
1: I haven't been to Universal. Okay. However, my sister-in-law, brother-in-law, and one of their cousins, I think, went to Universal while we were there. Mm-hmm. I decided to hang back and hang with my niece and go to Hollywood Studios.
0: Oh, wow. How fun is that?
1: Mm-hmm.
0: So what did you see? Because, you know, Gina and I have been in movies before here in Connecticut.
1: Yeah, we were
0: extras. We can't tell you about the name of it yet, but it'll be coming out soon.
1: Yeah.
0: That's fun stuff.
1: We walked around and there's like a villain show that we got to go see.
0: Like Marvel-ish?
1: No, like villains, like Maleficent, Hook, Cruella.
0: Cruella de Vil.
1: Where, like, the magic mirror acts like which one's, like, the most misunderstood.
0: Okay.
1: And they make it a whole musical.
0: Oh,
1: and, like,
0: I love that. So, production.
1: Yeah, they make a whole, like, 15-20 minute production.
0: Yeah.
1: Very short, but fun.
0: Yeah.
1: And, like, at the end, the audience claps and yells for, like, the most misunderstood villain.
0: Okay.
1: And based on something in the audience, like the levels is how it determines, like, the misunderstood villain.
0: Oh, interesting.
1: So I went and I asked, I was like, does it ever change from Maleficent? Because Maleficent is, like, the villain.
0: That is
1: the best villain of all.
0: You can't cross her path.
1: You can't cross her path, right?
0: Yeah.
1: So, like, she won, and the guys go, well, How about 15 times a day we run this show? 9 of them.
0: No way.
1: Is Maleficent.
0: No way. They always win. She always wins, huh?
1: Yeah.
0: I was her for Halloween a few years ago. As you know, I'm a junkie for that.
1: Yeah.
0: That costume is really interesting. And just the way you have to get dressed in it. Could you imagine putting that makeup on? And I know for a fact, and fun fact for Facebook too, if you ever wondered how those people get into Disney, they have to apply for these jobs.
1: Mm-hmm.
0: And they are there 365 days a year.
1: Mm-hmm.
0: They get, I don't know, that I think they maybe they get like 1 week of vacation. That's it.
1: Mm.
0: But they're there all year long. The workers there.
1: Yeah.
0: The people that play the characters and everything.
1: Yeah.
0: They're literally there all year.
1: Yep. Well, so it makes sense, though, because you have to be a certain height
0: in order
1: to fit into these costumes. You have to be a certain weight.
0: Sure.
1: And if you're a face-like person,
0: yeah.
1: like Maleficent or Sleeping Beauty or Aladdin, like, you see those faces all the time. So, you have to be, like... almost their doppelganger.
0: Yeah,
1: in order to,
0: can you imagine,
1: like, be there? So, like, it makes sense. Like, how many people look like Aladdin? Not many.
0: Me. No, I'm kidding.
1: Right?
0: I fly around here like Aladdin. That's why she does the meditation. Could you imagine, though? That would just be some crazy stuff. Just seeing those guys and girls in costume. I love it. I like production just as well as you do.
1: Yeah.
0: I could see you being something like that down there.
1: You know, it's funny.
0: Did you apply?
1: I said, I think I could, like, get the crowd going and, like,
0: be
1: an entertainer. And, like, I definitely won't be able to do, like, a princess. Like, I have too many,
0: could be
1: many,
0: a very,
1: like,
0: tall Minnie Mouse. That's who you could be.
1: Like, yeah, right?
0: I could see her being Minnie Mouse, totally, 100%. You're like, come on, boys and girls, let's go. Hi-ho. You'd be in the front of the row. I can't see her being evil by any means, shape, or way, or form. Yeah, but that takes a special person to be those characters. I could not do it. Every day, in the heat and everything.
1: Mm.
0: They must have, like, little, you know, fans. We're giving away all their secrets, I think. I don't know.
1: Who knows?
0: Yeah, exactly.
1: Yeah.
0: Enjoyable. Very enjoyable. I'm so glad that you went. So
1: you've
0: got your next trip coming up. You've got more meditation going on. And, again, love what you're doing. Love what you stand for, kid. You know, keep up the good work. Yeah.
1: Thanks.
0: Minnie Mouse in the future over here. All right. We're going to go back to some music. If you've got any special requests or anything, let me know. If you've got, hi, Brian, how are you? I can actually see you. 73 years old. Never did Disney. Oh, wow. You've never been. God bless. I actually went, like I said, when I was younger. We took the kids, I want to say a million moons ago. Probably about 20 plus years ago, we took them to Walt Disney, but I think everybody should go. But right now, you know, like I said, they really should cut back on the prices. They should make it affordable for families to go. You know, you know, you gotta
1: everything's going up.
0: Everything.
1: So, like, if everything's going up, like, that needs to go up too. I get it. They also have a new president. That not many people like. Or they did have a new president, and then the old president needed to come back because he was not doing the right stuff. Something like that.
0: Maybe
1: something
0: they all need
1: a president.
0: Maybe they can all go down to Disney.
1: Yeah.
0: They're a bunch of characters. You know how that goes. But that being said, if you
1: maybe some Disney music.
0: There you go. Yeah. Give me a minute or two. I'll find some. I'll dig into it. So if you're listening over at Facebook, you can hear the music, but you're not going to hear everything in its entirety without going over to catchtrack.net radio. I want to say good morning to a few folks listening in right now. I said hello to Brian, and I can't see who else is on right now. I know Brianna was on before, and definitely I don't see 73 years old and never been. I don't know who that is. Is that you, Teresa? Let me know in the comments on Facebook. If you're tuned into the radio, definitely we'll give you a shout out over there. We're talking Disney this morning. We're talking the World Cup soccer. My husband bought me this hat. I know Gina says, I'm not a hat person. Well, this cat is a hat person. The cat in the hat. There you go. The hat and the cat. Cat in the hat. How's it go? I don't know. We're going to find some Disney music in a few minutes. But right now, we've got the drive-by by train here on Cash Track Radio.

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0: things that make you go,
1: There you go. Gina just did her jumping Gina.
2: There spider. Was a spider
1: in the house.
2: And I'm terrified of them.
1: Now, what makes you afraid of spiders? Sorry, I don't mean to keep laughing.
2: They're so creepy. They have 8 legs and 8 eyes. There is no creature that should have that many eyes and legs. And they're tiny and they have two eyes.
1: They have 2 eyes.
2: They have 8.
1: You have mama short legs and daddy long legs.
2: No. I don't like spiders. Cannot handle
1: How many
2: them.
1: People are afraid of spiders? I don't like snakes.
2: I could do a snake.
1: Really?
2: Yeah. And you could do a spider. So.
1: Okay. So this is going to be fear over fear. We're going to have one of those shows. If somebody can bring a spider in.
2: No, thank you. I will flip out.
1: Do you like the hairy ones?
2: No, I don't like any of them. Okay, it's so bad. I'm building a Lego, right?
1: Yeah.
2: And it's a Snow White Lego. Okay.
1: Yeah.
2: They do like all these details, and in the attic of this Snow White Lego, because it's Snow White's house, right? They have a toy spider. Uh-uh. They have like a spider on like a web.
1: No.
2: Yeah, they do.
1: Oh, no.
2: I took the spider and threw it away. This is a fake spider.
1: Anti-Lego.
2: This is a Lego spider. Okay?
1: I kid you not. I can deal with spiders all day long. I don't like snakes. This one, she's getting rid of the kids' toys. She's not fair.
2: We don't do spiders.
1: Well, you know, I can remember one time. What was it? I think we had a house another town away or whatever. We had a... Oh, my gosh. There was a spider in the bathroom. And I don't know if it was my mom or not, but she freaked out and she jumped on the toilet seat. Mm-hmm. I'm like, what's going on over there? Like, seriously?
2: That's me.
1: There's a lot of people that have the phobia of that, yeah. Mm-hmm. But I've always had a snake thing because I had a bad experience as a kid. I always have a story, I tell you, right? So we were at Salford Falls. You know Salford Falls. You can go up there and you can see the water and everything. Well, my brothers, kidding you not, these are all true stories, guys. My brothers and my mother, we decided to go for a picnic one day in the summertime. Again, mm-hmm. these are summer things that happen. Some here, some there. The snake actually was at the top of the water thing, but I was joking with my brothers. And I said, oh, guys, look, there's a snake. Well, there was no snake at the time.
2: Oh.
1: And they jumped up and they went up the wall. You know, where the falls come down, mm-hmm. and you can actually climb up the wall. So my brothers went away and climbed up that wall. Well, here's Kathleen standing at the bottom. All of a sudden, this thing went between my legs, and it was a snake.
2: Oh.
1: Yeah. Uh-huh. So from then on there, I was scared, so I tried to get up the wall. I'm trying to get away from this snake, and I kid you not, I was like, oh my God, it's going to get me. My mother froze at the bottom because she couldn't do anything to help me. And then my brothers get up the wall. They're like, ha, ha, ha. You know, they thought it was funny. You know, they got away. Here's me with the snake.
2: Yeah.
1: And this gentleman yelled, if you don't stop, I'm going to have to smack your face. There's this little kid. I'm like, what's going on? Oh. I'm afraid of a snake. I kid you not. A little snake went, shoo, shoo, like, just like that. True story.
2: I was
1: afraid from then on. Yeah, never liked any snakes or anything. I mean, we've had them here in Connecticut. They are here.
2: They are.
1: You know, they're more prevalent down south than, you know, like, cobras and things like that. And
2: yeah.
1: I'm good on that. Like, even the exhibits, I will not go in there.
2: Oh, I don't look at spiders. No.
1: You don't go into the spider one. I won't go into the snake one. Yeah. So how good are we going to be if we go to the zoo?
2: Oh, not very good. Go see the monkeys. Fluffy animals.
1: The monkeys.
2: Yeah.
1: You saw the picture that I took when I went to Indianapolis?
2: Yeah.
1: That monkey actually stood there and literally listened to me talk to him. he was an ape or something. I don't even know.
2: Yeah, yeah.
1: How cool is that? I mean, you've seen funny videos, right?
2: Yep.
1: Those are my favorite. I've always wanted to have, like, a spider monkey, a small one.
2: Yeah.
1: The ones that wrap around your fingers, they call them spider monkeys. Yeah. I've always wanted one.
2: Yeah.
1: What is the most unique animal that you've ever encountered or wanted to have?
2: Encountered?
1: Come across,
2: I mean,
1: any friendly...
2: we had a monkey have lunch with us once. That was cool.
1: He jumped up on the seat and said hello to you?
2: Yeah, he had a little diaper on, too. And then he had had like lunch with us. He just sat there. And he was like playing peekaboo.
1: Where was that?
2: Cute. It was in one of the islands where they do the cruise, like St. Lucia, I believe.
1: Oh, St. Lucia or St. Kitts, one of those. And he just sat there and had lunch with you?
2: Yeah.
1: What was he eating?
2: I think it was a pizza crust or bread or something. Yeah.
1: I love it. We're just hanging out with you.
2: And then he stole our GoPro.
1: No, he did not.
2: Well, okay. He didn't steal it. Matt put it on the table and he just waited for the monkey to take it.
1: No, we did not. Did you have
2: footage of this? We do.
1: Oh my God, for real. How big was he?
2: Not too big.
1: Yeah,
2: like
1: average size or whatever.
2: Like meat, like,
1: did he high five you or anything? Do anything funky besides steal the camera and run?
2: I mean, he stole the camera, he played around, ate lunch, played peekaboo.
1: I love it. I love it. I'd be feeding him all day. I'd be following him back to his house.
2: Yeah, yeah.
1: Bring me to your family. I want to see all your monkey friends. That's no monkey business. No kidding.
2: Yeah.
1: I would love that. All right, we've got some commercials up on tap here. Martha Murray is still doing a wonderful thing with her creations. Definitely, she has an Etsy channel. You can go over and check out all her good stuff. Here's our commercial right now. If you're listening in on Cash Track Radio, she was out in Woodbury, Connecticut this past weekend, still selling her ceramic products. She's got stuff with kids stuff, angels, and of course adults. Many different ceramic products and very affordable at that. So a big thank you to Martha Murray. Here's her commercial right now on Cash Track Radio. It's DJ Jazzy Cat on Tuesday mornings with Gina J. We're talking monkey business, Walt Disney, and of course a little bit of the World Cup soccer. Great sports, and of course some yoga to start us off this morning. If you missed any of the show this morning early on, Gina and I were talking and doing her meditation. She opened us up with that, getting those trigger points and importance for our health and wealth right here on Cash Track Radio. Have you thought about getting a special gift for someone? Whether it's a gift for a new mother, a thoughtful birthday, or even a simple way to say thank you, Martha Murray from Mars Bar Ceramics right here in Shelton, Connecticut has got you covered. The figures that she has created are absolutely a masterpiece. They

setting up to shoot a scene of our new star, and I'd love to introduce you before they begin. Honestly, we're all just bursting with excitement about this brilliant new performer. We think this one will not only win every award hands down, but it's just going to win the hearts of people all over the country. Come on,

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0: You're gonna miss me. I don't know about that. I don't miss you. Do I miss me? Do I miss you? I miss everybody.
1: There's a few people that I don't miss.
0: Stack them up. There you go. It's all good. Yes, yes, definitely. Cup's bringing it back. Yes, you are a 90s child. I can definitely tell that.
1: I love it.
0: I love it, though. She keeps it real, guys. Yeah, if you missed any of the show, like I said before, this morning we were talking a lot about Disney and the Cinderella effect and the fact that people should not block people when they're taking pictures and they want to enjoy their memories. I think that's important, Gina.
1: That is
0: a really key element when you're going out to see some of these shows, you know, or these big things. People pay big money just to see the event. So,
1: yeah. And, you know, not for nothing, that is someone's only vacation that will take.
0: Maybe for the first time in 20 years.
1: Or the lifetime. You know, you don't know.
0: So don't take it away from somebody. Absolutely. I agree
1: with
0: you on that.
1: Be respectful. Be observant. Mm-hmm. Like, I take photos.
0: Sure.
1: You know, I took out my phone and took some photos, but like, I'm not going to be in someone else's way. I'm not going to make it, draw attention to it.
0: Right, exactly. You know? Yeah, definitely not doing that anytime soon, taking away from somebody else's happiness. Definitely enjoying a lot of the things that are going on in the summertime. So we're just beginning. I mean, summer just started last week. I don't know about you, but I'm ready for the pool. This weather here in Connecticut, whether or

0: and it changes over the weekend, hopefully. And you're going camping, so
1: yeah.
0: I can't wait to hear those stories. She said she's going to take a bag and put it over a tree and take a shower outside. We don't want pictures. We want stories. You'll have to tell me about your experience with camping. Is this your first or second time, third time, fourth time?
1: So we go camping at least twice a year.
0: Okay.
1: This is like our fifth time doing like a big group campsite.
0: That's the best. Everybody sits around. They have stories to tell.
1: Yeah, I love that.
0: Maybe they'll come across with some.
1: I'll show up
0: in my Spider-Man costume.
1: please don't. No spiders.
0: If you missed any of it, oh well. You got to watch it on recap.
1: No spiders, guys. I threw my shoe at Cat to kill a spider.
0: You missed it this morning.
1: True story.
0: No joke there.
1: True story.
0: I didn't catch it though because I'm off a little kilter over here.
1: And she also did not kill the spider.
0: I did not kill the spider. I blew it off my microphone. If you missed it this morning, you need a good chuckle to get you through the day. Spider-Man was in the house for a little bit. I love that. Yeah. Having a bit of problem with the eye still, but I will be back on track hopefully in a couple days, but trying to get through all of these other things that are going on. But coming up, I got you covered this week, and I'm going to figure out the time and day. Brian James, country singer, will be on air here, and I'm going to take you out with this song from Brian James. It's called My Horse. If you haven't gone over to follow him, go and check out his music. I've got a lot more people on tap following Brian as well. So it's been a great morning, a lot of laughs, and he even made me giggle, throwing the shoe at me this morning and having fun with that, and scaring the bejeepers out of each other. I don't like snakes. She doesn't like spiders. And Brett just said he doesn't like snakes or spiders. So
1: all right, there
0: spiders
1: we go.
0: And snakes, either or away. So. You know, we all have that phobia of some kind of sort of, but I want to get somebody in here. I want to get somebody that actually has these pets so we can get rid of our phobia.
1: No.
0: I want to do that. So
1: nope.
0: I'm going to go on the research.
1: Nope. You will lose a co-host that day.
0: No. We'll keep the spider in the box.
1: No. Spider does not come
0: to the
1: in.
0: Spiders. No. I think it would be great. Nope. I think it would be wonderful. I think it would be fun. Nope. I'd have to overcome my snake fear.
1: Nope.
0: I have always wanted to do that. Like, you know, some people go out and they have these epiphanies of, like, what they want to do in life. Like, if you want to, you know, get up there and jump on that tall building, or they, you know, what do they call that, zip lining, things like that.
1: Yep.
0: I've always wanted to do that, so... You know, we still got to get our butts to the record store. That's another adventure. That's one of our adventures, guys. We're going to head out to the record store one day. And Gina's going to get a real taste of where the original music comes from. Not a CD either. We're talking, you know, real record store. I think she'd enjoy that. That'd be a nice class trip. Get on the Catmobile. And it'll be all good. All right, we're going to take you out with Brian James. If you're listening in over at Cash Track Radio, I thank you very, very much. Last week, if you missed any of the shows, definitely they're all up on Facebook. And, of course, any of the artists or guests that have been on ear, you can go over and listen to on iHeart and many of the other platforms. And I'll give you that list of locations. And here it is right here. 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And again, we're extending. Gina and I are actually going to have a podcast series definitely coming up in the next week or so. We're going to actually be on iHeart together. We're going to be sitting down and talking some serious talks. It's going to be different than the radio station. We're going to be talking about life skills, you know, what pisses people off.
1: Yeah.
0: She wanted me to say it.
1: How we overcome it.
0: And how to stay positive in a pissed off situation.
1: Yes.
0: There you go.
1: Yes.
0: I said it. There you go. It came out of my mouth today. But definitely we're going to be getting down to the juices of reality in life and things that happen. So stay tuned for that. That's coming up soon to Cash Track Radio. And again, if you missed any of the guests that have been on ear, you can definitely go over to the station and listen. Just got to click the three dots, podcast pops up, and you can listen to some of our shows And some of the guests that I've been on, from rock to pop to country and much more. And of course, you can listen to some of the actors and actresses that I've had on here. Got somebody else coming up that is very well-renowned actress. I will let you know about that in the next couple days, too. So here's Brian James with a little message. And, of course, his song. We're going to take you out with this. Thanks again, everybody.
1: Bye-bye.
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14: And they'll also be able to hear it on Cash Track Radio in rotation as well.
15: Mm-hmm. Awesome. Very cool. Yes. I appreciate that. Yes. Yeah, thank you.
14: You're welcome. You're welcome.
16: Whatever that looks like, because that song is what really propelled me to, or compelled me to send this album, because I wanted people to hear this song.
14: So do you have a pre-regimen, like a ritual that you guys do before any of your shows?
17: We argue over the set list. Does that
14: awesome.
17: Count?
14: Yes. And who gets the final say? You do?
17: Of course I do, but no, all honesty.
18: Awesome. I'll let you know. And like I said, you know, I'll if you hit Bumblefoot up, you know, I'm sure he'll do it, because he's a great guy, and he likes to do podcasts and interviews and stuff all the time.
14: Does he really? All right.
18: Oh, yeah.
14: We'll have to let him know about Catch Tracks.
18: Awesome.
14: I'll do my homework and I'll do my best for you guys. How's that?
18: I'll give him a shout out and let him know about you too.
14: All right, honey. Thank you so very much, and you have a blessed day, and keep rocking out and mixing up with all this great stuff. So I'm very impressed. Thanks, Mike.
18: Well, thank you so much, and keep doing what you're doing, because without people like you, you know, I mean, who in Connecticut would hear about me? Right.
14: That's right. It's going
19: to
14: be me.
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0: Hey guys, it's DJ Jazzy Cat, along with my brand new co-host, Gina Jayakaller. She's the dancer, she's a meditation lady, and she's much more. She does plants, and she actually is a wonderful wife. What's going on?
1: Hey, not much. Thanks for the lovely introduction.
0: Oh, you're welcome. So we've got a brand new show coming up on Catch Track Radio. Want to tell folks a little bit about it?
1: Yeah, so we are two lovely ladies, as you could tell. You know DJ Jazzy Cat, she's lovely as all can be. And then there's me. And we are coming to you because you're all lovely too.
0: There you go. We're going to bring our cheese, our wine, and our crackers. We're not going to whine about anything, are we?
1: No. No, I don't think so.
0: All right, good.
1: Yeah.
0: No wine in here.
1: No,
0: we're going to bring it.
1: Just going to do some chairs.
0: There you go. Well, if she gets up and starts dancing, you'll be able to see her live. We're ready to get rolling. We've got the brand new segment coming up on Tuesdays. It's a lunch brunch special along with some meditation like we talked about. Right, Gina?
1: That's right.
0: So stay tuned, guys, for much more here on Catch Track Radio. Again, the brand new show with the two lovely ladies.

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0: everyone, it's Carrie Zaz from the Carrie Zaz Band. You are listening to Cat's Tracks Radio. Cat is one of our favorite radio DJs, so keep listening. She's going to be playing some of our music and a lot of great music locally, and we just love her. So listen in. Bring you over the set list. Does that
1: awesome.
0: Count?
1: Yes. And who gets the final say? You do?
0: Of course I do, but no, all honesty.
2: Awesome. I'll let you know. And like I said, you know, I'll if you hit Bumblefoot up, you know, I'm sure he'll do it because he's a great guy and he likes to do podcasts and interviews and stuff all the time.
1: Does he really? All right. 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
2: 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All right.
1: That's right. It's going to be me.
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Do I have the perfect vibes for you? Spinning the beat so good that even cats dance. Clawing up chairs one beat at a time. And scratching records is better than a cat on a couch. 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